0: Yeah, they were Foster and Allen there with You've Got Gold. That's an old John Prine song. Great song.
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That was the Shelley Jones band there with the song called Outback. And while we're talking about the Outback, let's have a look at the gig guide for this Sunday. Let's see, we've got the Dirt Road Tribute. It's playing at the Tanks at Club Foster at 4:30. Two-man group playing at the Sport is at Tuncurry at 4:30 also. Tezza, he's playing at the Manning River Hotel at Taree there at 1 o'clock. And a band called Oh My Soul is playing at the Flow Bar in Old Bar at 2:30. Sweet and Swampy, they are playing at the Arrington Hotel at 2. Ian Sandycoat, he's playing at the Old Bar Tavern at 2 also. And lastly, the Replacements, they're actually playing at the Kupanuk Hotel at 1:30. So some great bands there, great solo artists too. What a Sunday this is going to be. Yeah, I might nick out to, go and see Tezza at the Manning River Hotel this afternoon, have a couple of beers, or even Kupanuk. Great entertainment around the Manning. Okay, let's kick off. That was, we got James Van Cooper now with a song called Just a Memory.

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And a woman came to me from the girl of yesterday.

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And hurry, hurry. And Hare Rama. 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

your hand. Good afternoon, fellow Manningites. Madcap with you for Beats and Grooves on this third Sunday of the month. And thanks to Dr. Dub for the last 2 hours of Roots and Reggae Man. Now, I'm feeling like for Beats and Grooves, kicking off with a bit of old school fun. The B-52s and their first album. The yellow one ain't got the red one, unfortunately. Which is remixed for maximum danceability. We go with the red. First track, of course, Planet Cloud. You're on 2 Bob, Beats and Grooves.

0: 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We need to find courage. 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
1: The skin under my chin is exploding again. 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I defend my dad. 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

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Finish.

And here's a new album released by Emmett with a range of musicians. It's called Universal Truth. And we're going to hear a Monk composition here. He's got Joe Farnsworth playing the drums, but two other very big names in the collected instrumentalists on this album. He's got George Coleman playing tenor sax and Ron Carter playing bass. So if you can attract big names like that, you're way up there. All right, on this track, which is Well You Needn't, we've got Emmett Cohen playing the piano, Joe Farnsworth drums, Ron Carter bass, and Jeremy Pelt playing the trumpet. He's the big star of this track. Well You Needn't.

0: 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We're riding on top.
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1: BBC News, I'm John Shea. Differences have quickly emerged at talks in Switzerland about the details of a long-term peace deal between the United States and Iran. Calling them historic, the US Vice President J.D. Vance said the talks had

0: which is broccoli, cabbage, cauliflower, and you can put in some root vegetables as well, such as carrots, parsnips, and beetroot. And then we've got leafy greens for spinach and silver beet and kale. And of course, there's only one place to go to get your seeds around here at Taree, which is...
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